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3, Medic 3, respond to sick person, PetSmart, Bedfield Animal Hospital, 160 Wilson Boulevard, wind round check 2, 1844. Squad 1, Medic 11, respond to sick person, Walmart, 7455 West Colfax Avenue, wind round check 2, 1844.

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1: 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Near the intersection of West Alameda Avenue and South Carr Street, we're attack 2, 1848.

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1: Yeah, we're actually clear of this. You can put us on the fire. Keep the medic assigned to our call.
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1: Multiple incoming calls and current callers on this vegetation fire, Alameda and South Carr, stating there are trees and bushes on fire on the southwest corner and it is spreading towards the street.
0: Okay, copy. We'll be on scene shortly. Just keep it spread.
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0: Yeah, we're on scene of a small fire, light flashing fuels. Moderate rate of spread up to all, it's about 40 feet by 10 feet. I'll go ahead and take out on the command. We'll be pulling a line for fire time.

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0: Extension 1, Medic 1, just on an overdose. Intersection of West 14th Avenue and Wadsworth Boulevard. I'm on route 2858. 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

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The caller stating that the patient is on the east side at the RTD parking center. We'll try to get further.

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1: 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You are clearance.
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1: On scene, just west of Jewel and Kipling Parkway, at a lighted intersection. We have LPD on scene, a two-car MDA, minor damage. We'll be out checking for injuries. Great. Ninja 10 on your arrival. Just right behind us in the left lane. That'd be appreciated.
0: Mitigate, show you on scene, just west of the intersection. Two-car MDA with PD on scene, minor damage. You're investigating at 2006.
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1: Sam 2. It looks like they're on an inflatable kayak. They're still in the water. They're not injured. They're just unable to get the sword through the wind.
0: Copy. I'm going to self-assign to that.
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1: 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If you guys just want to go into the park and kind of let you know what we find.
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0: 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Do you want to handle Bulls or do you want me to send an additional apparatus?
1: I'll handle both.
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1: 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I think what's going on is someone came to this side and wants to ride back to the other side. We might have the Rangers see if they can boat over here. 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
0: Yes, sir, just advising we do still have our RP on the line stating they are on the water. I think you figured it out with your team, but I just wanted to let you know. 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
0: 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Can you bring your rig over here by where the old lodge entrance is, and so we can get this woman a ride back to the other side of the lake? No, we can clear them.
1: Copy, I'll be in route over there. Engine 12-8 only showed the one alarm and the massage phone. 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
0: Engine 12 clear, no alarm at the 131. Not sure how that came in. 151's been reset.
1: Did you also check the 171?
0: Yeah, from

0: Yeah, we found one detector that was activated. We reset it, and not sure why the other ones came in.
1: Copy. Well, thank you so much. 2040.

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0: by West Chatham, named a B-boy. A 52-year-old female who's experiencing suicidal ideations. No mention of weapons at all, but she is ETOH. PD does not have any cars available. Do you...
1: That's a D from what advisability is needed.
0: Happy, thank you, 2043.

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0: Yeah, is that Ranger? Is there a Ranger with me?
1: Negative. I thought you were going to head this way.
0: I just couldn't see if they could pop this gate. If not, I'm going to have to go around, all the way around.
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3: 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Medic 11's not the same as.
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0: 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Tac tip.
1: It's clear now.
0: Engine 3, thanks. 2111. 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Who feels like she's going to faint?
1: Got it.

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Submitting to Encordis 2140.

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CT, 100 apartments, 5880 West Alvin Avenue, Unit 311, Route 2 at 2218.

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1: Medic 7 clear, St. Anthony. Let me see if Medic 2 is almost on scene.
2: Go for it, Medic 2.
1: Medic 7 just cleared to St. Anthony. They're offering to take the call for you.
2: We're on scene. We'll stay on this call. Thank you.
1: I copy Medic 2 on scene. We'll stay on the call at 023. Medic 7, did you copy that traffic direct? Copy, 023. Medic 7, Medic 2 stated they are on scene. They're going to keep the call.

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Squad 1, Medic 1, breathing problem. 99 Ingle Street, room 305, 1 en route, 2 at 119.

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0: 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I'm trying to measure specifically. I'll give you a better answer here in a minute, but she's not far off of South Kipling Street.
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0: Yes, it looks like she's about 200 feet from South Kipling Street and about 0.01 miles off of the trail. Thank you. 745.

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West Colfax, Suite 108, 803.

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1: 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Go ahead.
0: Notice a card for 7255 West Quincy, Unit 1, 3, 2, 4. This is a patient follow-up. We're en route. 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

0: 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Additional activation going to be Zone 1, general fire alarm. Still not showing a suite number or a unit number.
1: Okay, copy. It sounds like it's not going to. You're probably going to get one more here.

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0: 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Thank you.
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0: 8 times down. 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If you can swap medic 2 for medic 3. Medic 2, I copy. You're going en route to Shock Muller Street with your engine.

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0: 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I'm clear of testing now.
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1: 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Do you need the building inspector as well?

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1: 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However, the Lakewood building ETA is 20 to 30 minutes.
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1: On scene, you have a 3-car MVA, 1 car is on its side. 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
0: 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Well, dispatch, this call, 917, break. Engine on the line, dispatch, it's been clear.

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Engine 1 Medical, and respond to the Walmart 5957 West 44th Avenue for a fall. PD on scene. I'll attack 2, right at 924.

0: 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Agent 16 on scene. 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

Engine 2, Medic 5, respond for a stroke at 11911 West 14th Avenue in route TAC 2. Break. Tower 2, respond to a fall at Urban Street, West 23rd, place en route TAC 2, 10:05. Medic 17, respond for a fall at Urban Street and West 23rd Place and route TAC 2, 10:05.

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0: 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Shows active evacuation progress. Ninja One will be command rescue.
1: 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Evacuation in progress. We'll be investigating 10 feet.

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909 dispatch. Karen, I got an activation at 1056. It's showing smoke detector from the ECR room. 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
1: Go ahead.
0: Looks like we got two activations, both received at 1100. First one showing as custodial A as an atom 143. Second one showing as water flow zone 2. Dispatch, truck 14. Are we assigned to a call with South Metro? Yeah, that's a from I aired at about 4 minutes ago.
1: We're stuck in the paving south of C-470. Chosen route. If you have a closer unit, let me know.

0: copy. You can show medic 10 course. You can show engine 10 on that nosebleed.
1: Truck 14 dispatch. Yeah, you can pick up. South Metro's going to send another unit.
2: Copy and thank you.
1: 11 and 5.

14 and quarters. Trunk 14 and quarters, 11 and 7. District 2 dispatch, if you're on the air.

Medic 17 responding mutual aid with Arvada Fire for a sick party at the Kidney Center of Arvada, 5265 Van Street. Respond on AF TAC 2, headed 11 tons.

0: Dispatch, where are we, 11?
1: Bureau 11.
0: Any other alarms from my location?
1: Studio. Company 13 en route. Bureau 11, that water flow is going to be water flow zone 2.
0: Sorry, could you repeat that last?
1: Yeah, that water flow alarm is going to be water flow zone 2.
0: Okay, thank you. You're going to get one more here.

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1: Go ahead.
0: Same two activations. We got custodial A143 at 11:13 and zone 2 water flow at 11:14.
1: Okay, copy. I'm clear of testing here then.
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1: 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Dispatch, Engine 1 will take that call at Zephyr for the squad's aware. Okay, copy. I'll show you now. 1133.
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0: I'm going to be testing at 7370 Village Circle East at Roxborough Intermediate School. If you could let me know if any alarms come through.
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0: 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Medicaid's going to be non-emergent with 2 from engine 8. Engine 8 will just remain on the call.
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0: 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We're non-emergent to St. Anthony's.
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2: 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Hold the 7.
1: 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You're probably going to get one more here.

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0: 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We have Island Street and 38th Avenue. 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
1: On Harlan, south of 38. All parties clear out, we'll be checking pressures.
2: 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All parties out, we'll be checking for injuries. 12-18.
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0: 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Gear 11 got another activation, zone 9 smoke detector. My call taker didn't get the exact time of the activation, but it was sometime around 12:21.
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2: Marshals. Marshal evacuation in progress. We'll be coming in investigating. And you can move back to the top 2, sir.

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0: 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We're already on the air and on Joel. 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Potential burn victim at Joel.
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4: Yes, ma'am. 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

Dispatch, this is Bureau 5. Yeah, can you show Bureau 5?

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0: 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Thank you, 1404.

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2: 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And Sam 14, it looks like the RP called back to update that the vehicle is going to be past South Valley Road. Got pulled over with an elderly female driver. Airbag deployment.
1: Copy, stand by.

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1: Copy. 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
0: South Metro Medic 16, turn around. 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
2: 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You can attach this bolt to that structure fire.

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1: Yeah, do you have a call for me?
0: Ethan, this is Structure Fire, 2082 South Balsam Street, Lakewood Pines Townhomes. If you could go to Tech 3.
1: Bureau 5, copy, Tech 3.
0: Medic 16, on scene.
1: That's Sam to you. Attach me to that and clear Sam 1.
0: All units responding to the structure fire in South Balsam Street. Multiple callers reporting a loud bang, possible propane tank explosion was being extinguished, but is reported to be on fire again on the patio of the location. Fire seems to be out at this time. Break.
1: District 1, I'm up.
0: District 1, 1458.
2: Dispatch engineer, we're en route. Can you have medic 8 if they have himself responded?
3: Sam, we're en route.
0: Adding medic 8 to the structure fire, 1458.
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Dispatch engineer. Engineer on scene, off side west of multi-family row homes. It does appear that we have something on fire, but it appears to be smolder. You can call all units to non at this time. I'll be Liquid Pines command.

0: 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We could get some additional resources.
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2: Stretch me in.
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2: 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It appears to be contained to a small area. You can clear all units not on scene.
0: 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Fire is out, contained to a small area. Can clear all units not on scene. 1501.

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0: 6, this is 05. You can clear. I'm almost on scene. I'll check in with Smith.
1: Okay, copy. 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
0: It looks like the drone is seeing him at 1510 Kendall Street, 1510 Kendall Street, on Kendall, just north of Colfax. 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

Engine 1, Medic 3, all requested by PD on scene, emergent for an unconscious party. Panorama Motel 505 Sheridan Boulevard, respond on taxi 1654.

0: 16, medic 16, respond on a mental health call, Colorado crisis. 4643 Walters Boulevard, respond on check 2, break. Engine 3, medic 3, respond on a fainting at Carr Street in West 3rd Place, respond on check 2, 6056.
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1: 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They're on scene.
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2: 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Respond on taxi 1743.

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0: 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Engine 9 showing you en route. This call was called in by the Rangers on scene. They're stating that patient is over near Skunk Hollow. Are you familiar?
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0: 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Sounds like patient is refusing medical.
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